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I am Whitney. I'm excited to be here on your Sunday night bringing you your favorite Christian music. I hope you were able to get in the house of the Lord today. If not, let us worship Him together this hour.

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1: news. Aaron Cole is bringing together hip-hop, gospel, and R&B for a powerful new collaboration. The artist has released the remix of Usher in the Spirit Again, featuring Jonathan McReynolds and Tin Rock. Combining Aaron's signature lyricism with Jonathan's soulful vocals and Tin Rock's energetic production. The song's journey started with a viral moment, as Aaron Cole's original clip sparked millions of views, fan reactions, and verse challenges across social media. That momentum led to the full release of Usher in the Spirit with Tin Rock, which blended the classic worship song Revelation 19:1 with a nostalgic nod to Usher's 90s hit, You Make Me Wanna. Now the remix takes that message even further, with the three artists sharing a reminder of hope, faith, and the power of God's presence. Aaron is also preparing for a major appearance at the 41st Annual Stellar Gospel Music Awards happening August 15th in North Carolina. I'm Rachel James with Music News.
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Life 90.5, the Carolina Coast favorite Christian music. Our verse of the day today is coming from Proverbs 11, verse 25. It says, a generous person will prosper. Whoever refreshes others will be refreshed. When we live with open hands, we often discover

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1: 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It's like, you're right, God's got this under control. 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

Natasha Layton here on your uplifting and encouraging Life 90.5. I am Whitney. I'm excited to be here with you on your Sunday night. I hope you're feeling ready for your week ahead. And I've got some more of your favorite music on the way. Up next is Jeremy Camp. 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

0: 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What if I told you that I believe it?
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uplifting and encouraging Life 90.5. There is always something to be thankful for. And in 1 Thessalonians 5:16 through 18, it says, "Rejoice always. Pray continually, give thanks in all circumstances, for this is God's will for you in Christ Jesus." Tonight, wherever you are, take a moment to notice one thing you are thankful for. It could be as simple as a house to live in, or it could be as big as the presence.

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1: 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I am Whitney, and I am looking forward to bringing you your favorite Christian music this hour and some encouragement, too. Let us make a joyful noise to the Lord together. I'll be here with you tonight until midnight.

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1: 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I let God down. 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
1: 2 Timothy says, if we are faithless, He remains faithful. Now, this verse encourages my heart because it reminds me that even though I don't always get it right in my own life, God always gets it right. He is who He says He is. He is good. He is kind. He is perfect. And He is holy. My faith is not always as strong as I want it to be, but no matter how many mistakes I make, God remains faithful. My friend, you and I can count on Him. Even when we are not faithful to Him, He is always faithful to us.
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If you are listening right now, here is your reminder. God is still working in your life. Even in the moments you can't see it, He's putting the pieces together. Don't lose heart and don't give up. What He started in you, He will finish. Keep holding on. Breakthrough is closer than you think.

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I've been washed in the water, washed in the blood, and as good as you.

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Washed Elevation Rhythm here on Your Life 90.5. 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

Life 90.5, the Carolina Coast favorite Christian music. I am Whitney, and I am so happy to be here with you on your Sunday night. No matter how long your night is, know that you are loved by our Father. What a friend we have in Him. I'll be here with you a bit longer until midnight.

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1: 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Psalm 118:24. This is the day the Lord has made. 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

Big Daddy Weave here on Life 90.5. He is coming to our area in November. And the next artist I got coming up, he is going on his I've Got a Fire tour coming in October. We have tons of concerts right now listed on our website coming right here in driving range of Wilmington. 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

CC Winans with a beautiful song worthy of it all here on your Life 90.5. That is it for me tonight. I am heading out of studio and I am looking forward to being back with you next weekend, Saturday and Sunday nights from 8 until midnight. Want to leave you though with your verse of the day today, coming from Proverbs 11, verse 25. It says, "A generous person will prosper. Whoever refreshes others will be refreshed." And you may be surprised how God refreshes your own heart as you encourage someone else. Generosity has a way of multiplying hope.

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0: In the Christian movie Elijah Peel, in theaters next week, we meet a rock star on top of the world who tumbles to the bottom. One minute, this 30-something icon is on stage. The next, he's in a hospital following a heart attack. While recovering there, Elijah meets a young cancer patient named Jessica, who's wise beyond her years. Jessica fearlessly challenges Elijah to surrender his life to Jesus. Elijah Peel, the movie, chronicles the spiritual awakening of someone who's tasted worldly success and found it empty. It's a deeply redemptive story, but it also includes profanity and some allusions to Elijah's addictions and promiscuity. So we're giving Elijah Peel a 3 out of 5 for family friendliness. Read the full review at PluggedIn.com/radio. I'm Adam Holtz with the Plugged In Movie Review by Focus on the Family.

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1: Can I say something honest today? 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Even leaders feel empty sometimes. Even the ones everyone looks to for encouragement still needs encouragement themselves. The good news is God already knows that. In Isaiah 40, it says, "Those who hope in the Lord will renew their strength, not manufacture it, not fake it, renew it." God specializes in refilling what life drains. So if today you're feeling worn down, overwhelmed, or spiritually dry, that's not the end of your strength. It's simply time to return to the source, because the God who called you will also sustain you. Find more at fueledbyfaith.org. I'm Emily Vermeer, reminding you to stay fueled by faith as you keep listening to Life 90.5.

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0: 95.5, that is Corey Asbury with Reckless Love. As we get this Monday morning started, 10th of August, this is Jim Stevens. I'm here with you till 6, playing the Carolina Coast favorite Christian music. Of course, coming up at 6, it'll be Craig and Mandy with Life in the Morning. And coming up this hour, we've got some great music from you. Peter Burton's on the way. We'll also hear a classic from Jaden Lavick. We'll hear from Phil Wickham and more. And right now, we get right back into music with Elevation Rhythm. This is Washed on Life 90.5.
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0: Years ago, I wrote this verse from Psalm 119 in the front of my son's Bible. It says, "I have hidden your word in my heart that I might not sin against you."
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0: Now, I love this verse because it reminds me that my biggest weapon against Satan is God's Word. God's Word is the sword of the Spirit, and when I know it, I can recognize the lies of Satan. You see, Satan wants me to be confused about who God is, but when I study God's Word, I experience God personally. He changes me through His Word. My friend, let's be on guard against Satan's schemes. Let's make it a priority to know God more by studying His Word. Let's hide His Word in our hearts.
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Holy Spirit, breathe on it. Breathe on our lives, and breathe on our ministry, and breathe on our family. Uplifting, encouraging you as we start this Monday morning. Hope you've had a good weekend. Today's the 10th of August, and this is Jim Stevens with you till 6 this morning. Outside right now, not cooling down a whole lot. We are just below 80 degrees now. Partly cloudy skies, and looking today at partly cloudy skies, slight chance of an afternoon scattered shower or thunderstorm, and we're going to be hot, heading for the low 90s for today's high. And if you think today is going to be hot, just wait for the rest of the week. It's going to be even hotter. Well, let's get right back into music. Here's Peter Burton and So Long on Life 90.5. So

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That's Carly Ann Taylor, life-changing music on Life 90.5 this Monday morning. Why should I worry? Hey, here's our life verse for today. We go to the Psalms this morning. Psalm 46, a familiar verse. God is our refuge and strength, always ready to help in times of trouble. That's Psalm 46 and verse 1, and it's our life verse on this Monday morning.

great song and a classic from quite a while back. That's Jaden Lavick. It never grows old, though. That is Come Thou Fount. This is Jim Stevens with you, and good morning on this Monday morning, 10th of August. Thanks for joining us this morning. Hey, oftentimes we have a ministry focus on Monday. We don't have one this morning, but if you have a local ministry here in southeastern North Carolina and would like to be featured one Monday morning on Ministry Focus, we'd love to hear from you. Just contact us. And that email is ministry@life905.com. Now, looking forward to Wednesday, we do have a Church of the Week coming in. We are partnering with Trinity United Methodist Church for a big back-to-school block party. Hundreds of book bags and other school supplies will be given away, and we'll be there. That's coming up August 15th, which is this coming Saturday. And you can learn all about that when Trinity United Methodist Church joins us this Wednesday for Church of the Week from 9 till 10 a.m. And if you'd like to have your church featured one Wednesday morning, just send us an email to church@life905.com.

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0: In the science fiction movie Project Hail Mary, now on video, actor Ryan Gosling finds himself floating through space, alone, the sole survivor on a damaged ship. Who is he? What's he supposed to do? Why is everyone dead? Gradually, he remembers his mission, trying to stop the sun from eating itself. Soon, Gosling's character meets an alien he names Rocky. Turns out he's on the same rescue mission. This PG-13 drama emphasizes courage and tugs at the heartstrings. Content concerns include glimpses of dead astronauts as well as light profanity and suggestive innuendo. So we're giving Project Hail Mary a 3.5 out of 5 for family friendliness. Read the full review at PluggedIn.com/radio. I'm Adam Holtz for Plugged In by Focus on the

That's Pat Barrett. I've Got a Fire. Life-changing music on this Monday morning, starting our new week. This is Jim Stevens with you till 6 this morning. Outside, we're just into the upper 70s and partly cloudy right now. Looking at a hot summer day on the way, hot August day, partly cloudy skies. There is about a 40% chance of a scattered shower or thunderstorm moving in this afternoon, but otherwise partly cloudy, heading for the low 90s for today's high. It's going to be even hotter for the rest of the week. Well, let's get right back into music. Here's SEU Worship, Southeastern University Worship, and What a God, a Life 90.5.

Jimmy Smith with a classic, great song. Jamie McDonald's on the way, Sepp Schluter. And right now, we continue with music with Cece Winans. He is worthy of it all on Life 90.5.

Life 90.5. Love that song from Elevation Worship. That is The Blessing. I'm into hour number two of my show with you this Monday morning, 10th of August. This is Jim Stevens here with you till 6. Coming up at 6, we'll have Craig and Mandy and Life in the Morning. And between now and then, I'll be playing all the Carolina Coast favorite Christian music. So I hope you'll stay tuned. Coming up this hour, a lot of great music on the way. The new one from John Reddick. We'll also be hearing from Michael W.

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Rescue Me and You. That is We the Kingdom on this Monday morning, 10th of August. Hope you had a great weekend. This is Jim Stevens with you this morning till 6. And outside right now, we've moved from the 80s into the upper 70s. Not going to cool down too much more. Partly cloudy skies right now. It's going to be a hot day today. We're looking at partly, maybe even variably cloudy at times. About a 30 or 40% chance of some afternoon scattered showers and possible thunderstorms, and highs today into the low 90s, and even hotter the rest of the week. 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
0: 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It's like, you're right, God's got this under control. The songs remind me of that.
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0: It helps uplift me every day.

holding on. Sometimes that's all you can do, holding on, and knowing God is holding on to you and me. That is John Reddick with Life Changing Music this Monday morning. Here's our life verse for today. It might be familiar to you. It's from Psalm 46. God is our refuge and strength, always ready to help in times of trouble. That's Psalm 46 and verse 1. It's our life verse on this Monday.

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0: classic from Michael W. Smith here on Life 90.5, life-changing music as we get our Monday morning and new week started. This is Jim Stevens with you, and I'll be here with you till 6 playing the Carolina Coast favorite Christian music. Hey, oftentimes we have a ministry focus on Monday. We don't have one this morning, but if you have a local ministry here in southeastern North Carolina and would like to be featured one Monday morning on Ministry Focus, we'd love to hear from you. 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Now, looking forward to Wednesday, we do have a Church of the Week coming in. 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Hundreds of book bags and other school supplies will be given away, and we'll be there. That's coming up August 15th, which is this coming Saturday. And you can learn all about that when Trinity United Methodist Church joins us this Wednesday for Church of the Week from 9 till 10 a.m. And if you'd like to have your church featured one Wednesday morning, just send us an email to church@life905.com.
1: 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And when you led me to the cross, only then I understood.

0: Sometimes I don't understand things that happen. I think with a human mindset. And sometimes things happen that don't make sense to me. 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
0: When I struggle coming to terms with bad things that happen, I find comfort from these verses in Isaiah. For my thoughts are not your thoughts, neither are your ways my ways, declares the Lord. As the heavens are higher than the earth, so are my ways higher than your ways, and my thoughts than your thoughts. My friend, when you begin to question God because things happen that don't make sense to you, be determined to put your hope in Jesus. Remember, His ways are higher and better, and we can trust that He's working all things together for good.
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Good morning. This is Jim Stevens with you, heading into my third hour on this Monday morning, 10th of August. I'm with you till 6 this morning, playing the Carolina Coast favorite Christian music. Of course, coming up at 6, it's Life in the Morning with Craig and Mandy. Also coming up this hour, we've got the new one from Elevation Rhythm on the way. We'll be hearing from Danny Gokey, Micah Tyler, a classic from Kane, and we're right now back into music with the latest from For King and Country and What Have I Told You on Life 90.5. I'm

Life-changing music on Life 90.5 and a classic from Phil Wickham, I Believe. Good morning. This is Jim Stevens with you, heading into my third hour on this Monday morning, 10th of August. I'm with you till 6 this morning, playing the Carolina Coast favorite Christian music. Of course, coming up at 6, it's Life in the Morning with Craig and Mandy. Also coming up this hour, we've got the new one from Elevation Rhythm on the way. We'll be hearing from Danny Gokey, Micah Tyler, a classic from Kane, and we're right now back into music with the latest from For King and Country and What Have I Told You on Life 90.5.

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Zach Williams, that is Wait For Me. Life-changing music this Monday morning, 10th of August. Hope you had a great weekend. Well, it's going to be a hot, hot day. Right now, we've cooled into at least the upper 70s this morning. Partly cloudy skies. Partly cloudy will be the rule. Maybe variably cloudy occasionally throughout our day today. And by afternoon, we'll see up to a 40% chance of scattered showers and thunderstorms. Heading for a high into the low 90s for today. Well, it's right back in music. And as promised, here's the new one from Elevation Rhythm. This is Amazing on Light 90.5.

Loving that song, The Sidewalk Prophets, Father Let It Be. Uplifting, encouraging you this Monday morning. This is Jim Stevens with you till 6. And our life verse today is a familiar one from Psalm 46. God is our refuge and strength, always ready to help in times of trouble. That is Psalm 46 and verse 1. It's our life verse this Monday morning.

That is Kane, life-changing music there from a while back. That is Anymore. And good morning. This is Jim Stevens with you, getting our Monday and new week started. And thanks for joining us this morning. Hey, oftentimes we have a ministry focus on Monday. We don't have one this morning, but if you have a local ministry here in southeastern North Carolina and would like to be featured one Monday morning on Ministry Focus, we'd love to hear from you. Just contact us. And that email is ministry@life905.com. Now, looking forward to Wednesday, we do have a Church of the Week coming in. 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Hundreds of book bags and other school supplies will be given away, and we'll be there. That's coming up August 15th, which is this coming Saturday. And you can learn all about that when Trinity United Methodist Church joins us this Wednesday for Church of the Week from 9 till 10 a.m. And if you'd like to have your church featured one Wednesday morning, just send us an email to church@life905.com.

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0: In the science fiction movie Project Hail Mary, now on video, actor Ryan Gosling finds himself floating through space, alone, the sole survivor on a damaged ship. Who is he? What's he supposed to do? Why is everyone dead? Gradually, he remembers his mission, trying to stop the sun from eating itself. Soon, Gosling's character meets an alien he names Rocky. Turns out he's on the same rescue mission. This PG-13 drama emphasizes courage and tugs at the heartstrings. Content concerns include glimpses of dead astronauts as well as light profanity and suggestive innuendo. So we're giving Project Hail Mary a 3.5 out of 5 for family friendliness. 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

Jeremy Camp and his latest revival on Life 90.5. Good morning. This is Jim Stevens with you. Today, the 10th of August, and outside this morning, upper 70s, partly cloudy skies. Today's going to be a hot day. We're looking at partly to variably cloudy at times, and a slight chance of an afternoon shower, up to a 30 to 40% chance this afternoon, and highs today eventually reaching into the low 90s. Now, as we look forward to tomorrow and the rest of the week, we're going to be in the mid-90s or higher. So we've got some hot summer weather on the way. Well, let's get right back into music with Ann Wilson up next and God's Story here on Life 90.5.

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That is Rachel Lampa, life-changing music and a classic that is perfectly loved. And good morning, into my final hour with you on this Monday morning as we start this new week. Today is the 10th of August, and I hope you had a great weekend. Well, I hope you'll stay tuned. I'm here till 6, playing the Carolina Coast favorite Christian music. And of course, coming up at 6, we'll have Life in the Morning with Craig and Mandy. Also coming up this hour, how about a new one from Ben Fuller? We also have Cochran & Company on the way, a classic from Jeremy Camp. And right now, let's get right back into music with Matthew West here on Life 90.5.

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1: news. Aaron Cole is bringing together hip-hop, gospel, and R&B for a powerful new collaboration. The artist has released the remix of Usher in the Spirit Again, featuring Jonathan McReynolds and Tin Rock. Combining Aaron's signature lyricism with Jonathan's soulful vocals and Tin Rock's energetic production. The song's journey started with a viral moment, as Aaron Cole's original clip sparked millions of views, fan reactions, and verse challenges across social media. That momentum led to the full release of Usher in the Spirit with Tin Rock, which blended the classic worship song Revelation 19:1 with a nostalgic nod to Usher's 90s hit, You Make Me Wanna. Now the remix takes that message even further, with the three artists sharing a reminder of hope, faith, and the power of God's presence. Aaron is also preparing for a major appearance at the 41st Annual Stellar Gospel Music Awards happening August 15th in North Carolina. I'm Rachel James with Music News.
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Bill Wickham, life-changing music. It really, really, really is Amazing Grace. Uplifting, encouraging you in my final hour on this Monday morning as we start our new week. Thanks for joining us. We're in the upper 70s as we start the morning. Partly cloudy skies. Looking at partly cloudy most of the day, maybe occasionally variably cloudy. And this afternoon, a slight 40% chance of showers and thunderstorms possible. We're heading for the low 90s. It's going to be a hot summer day. And even hotter as we move into the rest of this week. Well, let's get right back into music with a new one from Ben Fuller. If It Was Up to Me on Life 90.5.

Great song from Cochran and Company. Life-changing music there. What grace can do. Uplifting, encouraging you on this Monday morning as we start this brand new week. This is Jim Stevens with you. And our life verse today is a familiar one from Psalm 46. God is our refuge and strength, always ready to help in times of trouble. Psalm 46 and verse 1, it's our life verse on this Monday morning.

0: are still with me. I still believe.
1: What a great song and a classic from Jeremy Camp. I Still Believe. Uplifting, encouraging you on this Monday. I'm here till 6, about 20 more minutes or so. And I hope you can stay tuned, and especially stay tuned after 6, because it's Craig and Mandy coming your way with Life in the Morning. Hey, oftentimes we have a ministry focus on Monday. We don't have one this morning, but if you have a local ministry here in southeastern North Carolina and would like to be featured one Monday morning on Ministry Focus, we'd love to hear from you. 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Now, looking forward to Wednesday, we do have a Church of the Week coming in. 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

Life-changing music. Why should I worry? That's Carly Ann Taylor on Life 90.5 this Monday morning. This is Jim Stevens. I've enjoyed being here with you this morning. Hope you have a great day today. And stay cool if you can. We're looking at partly cloudy skies. And currently we're in the upper 70s. Heading today for the low 90s, so it's going to be a hot summer day. And this afternoon could see a 30 to 40% chance of some scattered showers and possible thunderstorms. Well, Craig and Mandy join us in just a moment. Stay tuned for Life of the Morning, and I'll be back with you early tomorrow morning on a Tuesday. I'll leave you now with Hope Garst and the mighty name of Jesus here on Life 90.5.

0: now.
1: Ain't no way. The weekend is over. Do I sound fuzzy to you?
2: You do sound a little fuzzy to me. Do I sound fuzzy to you?
1: Boy, I didn't realize the lack of sleep would affect me that way.
2: Okay.
1: Jack, yeah, I was like, really?
2: Okay, yeah, that's not right. I'm okay.
1: That's not fair.
2: Is that not fair? Okay, well,
1: I am the fuzzy one. I don't need this extra fur.
2: You really do not.
1: Today, another heat alert day.
2: Oh, my gracious. Okay, showers and thunderstorms likely this afternoon and early evening. Our high around 92 degrees, but the heat index is going to make it feel a lot warmer than that. Tonight, clearing skies, upper 70s for our low. Tomorrow, sunny and mid-90s. And right now, we're at 79 degrees at your Life 90.5.

0: This is Joy Green with Joy Time right here on Life 90.5. I make mistakes. I do things I later regret. I let God down. What about you?
1: Joy Time, an encouraging word from God's Word with Dr. Joy.
0: 2 Timothy says, if we are faithless, He remains faithful. Now, this verse encourages my heart because it

0: This is Joy Green with Joy Time right here on Life 90.5. I make mistakes. I do things I later regret. I let God down. What about you?
1: Joy Time, an encouraging word from God's Word with Dr. Joy.
0: 2 Timothy says, if we are faithless, He remains faithful. Now, this verse encourages my heart because it reminds me that even though I don't always get it right in my own life, God always gets it right. He is who He says He is. He is good. He is kind. He is perfect. And He is holy. My faith is not always as strong as I want it to be, but no matter how many mistakes I make, God remains faithful. My friend, you and I can count on Him. Even when we are not faithful to Him, He is always faithful to us.
1: 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For more, visit joytime.org.

0: Can you hear me now? Wes, that is far, like far away. Check, check, testing.
1: Hello. Hello.
0: Okay. At least I'm not fuzzing out.
1: No, you're not fuzzing out, but okay. You are a little soft. Yeah. You have to yell, Craig.
0: Life 94.5. Good morning. I've already violated the sanctity of the day.
1: How have you done that?
0: On our Life on This Day calendar, it's Lazy Day.
1: It's
0: a national holiday.
1: Praise the Lord.
0: Lazy Day. Monday.
2: Today.

0: So we know a lot of you are right now. And we're jealous.
1: Definitely.
0: So what are you not going to do today to celebrate?
1: What am I not going to do today? Well, I can't not work because I'm already here and it's too late because I didn't realize it was lazy day. Yeah. So I can...
0: But you've just been sitting there. I've been crawling around trying to fix the microphone and unplugging stuff. And
1: a little bit and to try to find the button for the thing and
0: Here's Mandy's assistant.
2: Do you need help getting up?
1: That's true.
0: That was it. Coming up, what the Bible has to say about the lazy. Is it allowed? Can we celebrate according to Scripture? Coming up in a couple songs on Life 90.5.

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0: fallen, and I don't feel like getting up. 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
1: Is that an age thing? Is that the problem?
0: Well, it's a Monday thing.
1: Mm.
0: And oh my goodness, Marty has requested a song. Aaron's.
1: You're not going to have a chance to be lazy today, are you?
0: I'm not feeling it.
2: Today I don't feel like doing anything. I just want to lay in my bed.
0: You see, it's National Lazy Day.
1: Mm-hmm.
0: This is my one opportunity that it's allowed, or is it? Oh, man, the wisest man in the Bible had a lot to say about laziness.
1: Oh, yeah? What'd he say?
0: He used the word sluggard.
1: Sluggard.
0: Proverbs 13:4. The soul of the sluggard craves and gets nothing, while the soul of the diligent is richly supplied.
1: Hmm.
0: Also in Proverbs, a slack hand causes poverty, but the hand of the diligent makes rich. Proverbs 18:9. Whoever is slack in his work is a brother to him who destroys.
1: Hmm.
0: And it goes. There's several other Proverbs 24. The sluggard does not plow in the autumn, so he won't seek a harvest and get anything.
1: Yikes.
0: That's pretty heavy, right?
1: That's some
0: there.
1: Strong words. Yeah.
0: And if you think it's just in the Old Testament, Jesus did not come to set the lazy free. There are mentions in the New Testament as well. I like this one most of all. In Romans, it says do not be slack in spirit.
1: Hmm.
0: So you can't be lazy in your spiritual. Now, if I'm feeling on a day where I'm just not feeling up to it, I'm tired and fatigued and lazy, it helps to splash some cold water in my face.
1: Have you ever
0: done that? Yeah.
1: Mm-hmm.
0: So spiritually, we'll go with Marty's request this morning and pray that the holy water wakes you up and not be a sluggard on this National Lazy Day.

0: Well, I hope that woke you up this morning. Wow, this microphone works. Woo. Well, I'm using a guest mic patch here.
1: You are wow. Strong. Gracious.
0: Do we want our guest to be that loud?
1: Louder than you? No.
0: Okay, we bypass some equipment failures here. That's my top story. Actually, I want to warn you. It's move-in week.
1: Oh no. It's going to be really rough over on UNCW. Yeah, this
0: officially
1: week.
0: Starts Wednesday. Mm-hmm. But if you're out and about any this weekend, you know that the, what do you call it? The overachievers.
1: The overachievers.
0: The overachieving Seahawks are in town. Mm-hmm. And they've started their shopping for move-in. So
1: Home Goods and yep. Target and TJ Maxx are the places you really want to avoid right now. But
0: yeah, College Road Wednesday through the weekend.
1: Yeah. and Friday and Saturday specifically are going to be really rough for like the underclassmen moving into dorms and stuff like that. So that's
0: what, hazing?
1: No. Just because it's going to be very, very busy. Lots of crying mamas. Yeah.
0: Well, we're glad if you have moved here for that purpose. We are glad that you're listening to Life 90.5.
1: Yeah.
0: More souls to reach, right?
1: There you go. Yeah. Love right, that.
0: Very good.
1: All right. On to our animal news!
0: Woo! Wait a minute. I just did Seahawks.
1: No, this is real animal news.
0: Real?
1: Real animal
0: news. Them not real.
1: The Oak Island Police Department is reintroducing the canine program, and they need your help naming two new team members. Labrador Retrievers currently named Elvis and Fia are preparing to serve Oak Island in September, and the department is prepping handlers, patrol vehicles, gear, and office space for the doggos, too. While we wait for their official first days of work, the public has a chance to help choose the dogs' new names.
0: Oh.
1: New names for the doggos. You can submit your name suggestions on the Town of Oak Island's Facebook page. Tons of suggestions already there, so you can add yours there.
0: Why
1: as well.
0: Why not just change one of them, keep Elvis, and name the other one Priscilla? Is Fia, I'm assuming that's a female
1: I
0: name.
1: I think that's a female name, yeah.
0: Is Fia Green, isn't that Shrek's wife?
1: That's Fiona.
0: Short for Fiona.
1: You know, for our lazy day today, we're just going to stop the show and watch Shrek this morning. That's what we're
0: like
1: going to do.
0: Yeah.
1: I'm making waffles. Today, our weather, showers and thunderstorms are likely this afternoon and early evening, high around 92 degrees today, but feeling a lot warmer than that because of the heat index. Tonight, clearing skies, upper 70s, and tomorrow, sunny mid-90s. Ugh. And right now, it's 79 degrees at your Life 90.5.

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Sometimes I feel like I just keep pretending, and I'm slowly going out of my mind.

0: 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God, I'm just grateful on Life 90.5.
1: So did you decide over the weekend?
0: Decide what over the weekend?
1: You want to tell them?
0: Before you go, a baby name. No, stop. Okay, look, there is zero announcements. Would you stop trying to make people think that I'm, because I'm not. And at this point, I'm probably, it's probably not going to happen. So, don't worry about it.
1: Well, when it does, you got to be prepared. And we learned last week that you can actually sell the naming rights to your baby to a corporation or business.
0: It's legal to sell naming rights. Yeah.
1: There's actually a day called Corporate Baby Name Day, and it celebrates the legal decision that allows you to do that.
0: So Craig is trying to come up with the perfect corporate baby name for my future child.
1: Yeah, and I would prefer it be from around here, not a corporate, little Nike. No.
0: No, you want something local.
1: Yeah.
0: Right? Okay.
1: Yeah, because I love this area, and, if you have the baby, you still going to be here in 9 months?
0: If you have it here. Stop, Craig.
1: What?
0: Stop. Oh, my goodness.
1: Any ideas? Life in the morning.
2: I got the perfect baby name.
0: Oh, what is it?
2: Me and Ariana said Brits after Brits Donuts.
0: That's
1: good.
0: Woo!
1: That's good.
0: Yes. Brits.
2: You got it. Like Brit. You could just take the S off and go Brit,
0: Brit. Mm-hmm. Brit.
1: Britt Bowman.
0: It works. I like it. Nice alliteration, too. Yep. Awesome.
2: Yeah, there you go. All right, y'all have a wonderful day.
0: You too. Thanks, April.
2: Bye.
0: Life in the morning.
3: Good morning. You have to have Krispy Kreme in there somewhere.
1: Yeah, well, that was my first suggestion. But they are now not just local. But Little KK sounds cute, doesn't
0: Little
1: it?
0: KK.
3: Isn't that cute? That's
1: Precious.
3: Exactly what I was thinking. Little KK.
1: Yeah, and when KK gets a filling, we change the diaper.
0: Craig.
3: You guys are the best. I love driving to work. I don't stop laughing the entire way. It's great. Thank you.
0: Thank you for calling.
1: What do you think? 202-0946.

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1: Hi, I'm Bray, a student from Northside School of Christian Leadership, and this is your Life 90.5 verse of the day. Psalm 118:24. This is the day the Lord has made. Let us rejoice and be glad in it.
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0: Holding on. John Reddick on Life 90.5, uplifting, encouraging. Did you see that sliver of a moon?
1: Tiny little bit of moon, little baby crescent. It was very bright, though.
0: Yeah. And I hope that atmosphere stays the same, the sky clear for, I think it's Wednesday. Wednesday, Thursday, Friday. The Perseid meteor shower is supposed to be one of the best this year for
1: interesting.
0: Us. Well, look east.
1: Wednesday, Thursday, Friday is looking like a chance of showers every day. So we'll see.
0: Well, how about night?
1: We'll see.
0: By the way, it's going to be so hot.
1: How hot is it going
0: to
1: be?
0: They've changed the name of the Perseid meteor shower to the Perspiration meteor shower. So it might be too hot. But it is supposed to be pretty.
1: It's just too hot in general these days. Showers and thunderstorms are likely this afternoon, early evening. There's a chance of that. A high around 92 degrees today. Tonight we'll have clearing skies, upper 70s, and tomorrow sunny and back to the mid 90s tomorrow. Right now already 80 degrees at your Life 90.5.

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0: 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Then you can decide.
1: But Bruce is only 10 years old today. Happy birthday, Bruce! Woo! Yes!
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0: If there were a section in the Smithsonian for Christian music, that song would have to be included.
1: Oh, you think so?
0: Along with Chris Tomlin. They'd have to put him up on a shelf so everybody could see him. But he belongs in the Smithsonian. I bring that up because today is Smithsonian Day.
1: Oh, how fun!
0: It was established on this date in 1846. So, what Christian song deserves to be in the Smithsonian, if not that?
1: There are a lot of good options out there.
0: I think so, too.
1: Yeah.
0: We'd like your option. 2020946. Now, I have a feeling that Bruce might want to include this one, but it's, listen, Bruce, when you get to be 180 years old, like

0: an interesting nomination for the Christian Smithsonian.
1: Yeah, from Scott, the cartoon song by Chris Rice on Life 90.5.
0: But, you know, there may be something to that. You can't tell the history of Christian music probably without that song. It's a classic and an interesting one for somebody coming into the Christian Smithsonian and not knowing anything about Christian music. They may know about Christianity and all that, mm-hmm. but what they know is from church. And they walk into the Smithsonian and that song is in there. You know, today is Smithsonian Day. It was established in 1846 on this date. So we thought, hey, what Christian music belongs in the Smithsonian? Again, that's what Scott thinks. What do you think? How about the OG?
1: That's the first one that came to mind for me. I mean, it came out more than 20 years ago now, but hit secular radio and took over Christian radio. And you still love it even today. Mercy Me, I Can Only Imagine.

0: Imagine. I can tell you who doesn't have to imagine anymore. This has gone regionally viral this morning on social media. A lot of my friends commenting about the retired Jacksonville police officer of nearly seven decades who passed away this weekend. Lieutenant James Brown, Lieutenant James XY Brown, his full name, spent 68 years serving the community.
1: Wow.
0: Best known for being the school crossing guard at Northwoods Elementary School on Henderson Drive. If you grew up in Onslow County like I did, you knew Officer Brown. He was the oldest police officer in the department and was the oldest serving officer in the United States until he retired in December of 2025. At 98 years old, he was still crossing kids across Henderson Drive. So he passed away this weekend. Cause of death has not been announced, but at 98, you know, and don't have funeral plans yet, but a lot going on social media. Everybody from Onslow County and beyond some has a James Brown story. That's pretty cool to see. So pray for his family. There is many members of it.
1: Oh, so. Yeah. On to some animal news. Animal news. The Oak Island Police Department is reintroducing the canine program and need your help naming two new team members. Labrador Retrievers, currently named Elvis and Fia, are preparing to serve Oak Island in September, and the department is prepping handlers, patrol vehicles, gear, and office space. I wonder what a dog's office space looks like. Do they have little desks where they, you know, typey-typey on their little computers? I don't know how that would work. Okay, so while we wait for the official first days of work for these doggos, the public has a chance to help choose the dog's new names. You could submit your name suggestions on the Town of Oak Island's Facebook page. Already a lot of really great suggestions there, too, but you can add yours there as well.
0: I, too, have animal news.
1: You have animal news.
0: I have, yes. Seahawks.
1: Seahawks.
0: This week is move-in week.
1: Does this count as animal news?
0: Well, what? Outrageous. It's Seahawks.
1: Okay.
0: It's already really begun, the shopping part of it.
1: Mm-hmm.
0: They can't move in until Wednesday and just be prepared for College Road Wednesday through the weekend.
1: Correct.
0: And all the stores surrounding.
1: Every store surrounding. Look, the TJ Maxx is going to be crazy. Home Goods is going to be crazy. Down New Center at Target's going to be bonkers. Mm-hmm. So just that whole area is going to be ridiculous.
0: And it's already picked up if you're out this weekend.
1: Oh, yeah.
0: You know that, the overachievers who are already here waiting to move in. Yeah, it has begun.
1: But like those freshmen can't move in until Friday or Saturday.
0: Oh.
1: So all those college first timers coming in this weekend. Yeah.
0: Well, welcome if you are one.
1: No, do good in school.
0: That's right.
1: Get to your studies. Straight A's only.
0: And you can stay.
1: Showers and thunderstorms are quite possible this afternoon and into our early evening. Our high today around 92 degrees, but feeling a lot warmer than that. Tonight, clearing skies and upper 70s for our low. And tomorrow, sunny and mid-90s. Right now, it's 80 degrees already at your Life 90.5.

0: Now, Mandy thinks that Jeremy Camp belongs in the Smithsonian, so she can pose with his wax figure.
1: Mm-hmm.
0: Hands off the display.
1: What? What?
0: Life 90.5, celebrating Smithsonian Day. So what songs do you think, Christian songs, belongs in the Smithsonian? If it was a Christian section, we're putting music in. All right, we're going to break the rules here.
1: We're breaking rules? Which one are we breaking?
0: Out of all the Jeremy Camp songs.
1: Oh, my.
0: Which song goes in the Smithsonian? I'm going to let you pick.
1: You're going to let me pick?
0: It's tough, isn't it?
1: It is. There are so many good... Hold on,
0: only,
1: let me...
0: You can only... Jeremy's going to be in only one song, and although that's a great one these days...
1: That's a good one, yeah.
0: I don't know that it's the iconic one, the Jeremy Camp descriptive anthem.
1: Well, if you're going for like iconic, like first time big songs, it's gotta be that one right there, don't you think?
0: That's pretty good.
1: That's pretty good. Yeah.
0: If you disagree with Mandy's choice, I would love to hear from you.
1: Look, there again, great options, but I still believe it's got to be his big one. You know, came out of his story of losing his wife, and that's the song that came from. Right. We saw a movie about that too several years ago. So, I mean, that would have to be the. But again, there are some great rockier ones too. I'll get a whole list ready. We'll complete the hour
0: just play
1: with
0: this
1: Jeremy Camp song.
0: We'll just go with it and ask you. What of your favorite songs belong to the Smithsonian when it comes to Christian music? Life 90.5, 202-0946.

0: are still with me. Are still with me.
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1: Life 90.5. Oh.

0: With lyrics like that, how can it not be in the Smithsonian one day?
1: That's so much depth, emotional depth there, you know?
0: Josiah Queen.
1: Josiah Queen's great.
0: A life, 90.5. Uplifting, encouraging. Andrea agrees with you as far as the song from Jeremy Camp that should go in the Smithsonian.
1: Yeah, I Still Believe by Jeremy Camp. Obviously one of his most iconic songs. Yeah.
0: But Tony disagrees. He thinks that it's a tie between There Will Be a Day and I'll Take You Back.
1: I mean, those are good too. Yeah.
0: So I'm going to give you a chance to disagree with Tony, because he thinks Michael W. Smith should definitely be in the Smithsonian, but this is the song he would choose for Michael.

0: That's Secret Ambition. It's certainly one of his earliest, but I don't know that that would be the iconic Michael W. Smith song. Probably yeah. Tony's one of Tony's favorites.
1: Maybe Tony's favorites.
0: We'll give him that.
1: Yeah, but I got a better Michael W. Smith song.
0: You do?
1: Which
0: I do. Would you put in the...
1: I absolutely do.
0: Wait a minute.
1: I mean, why wouldn't it be a song like this?
0: Is this what I think it is?
1: It is, in fact, what you think it is, Craig.
0: We need something that represents Michael W. Smith and Christian music.
1: How is this genre of music, though, not Christian? Christmas music, just in and of itself, by definition, has got to be Christian music, right? Because Christmas is about Jesus. So any Christmas song would connect to Christian music, right?
0: If you have a better Michael W. Smith song, we need you to call right now or text 202-0946.
1: This song has quite the long intro, though. It's so long.
0: I can fix that.
1: You don't have to. You really don't.
0: Let's see.
1: Like, it's fine. I'm just enjoying it. Oh, yeah.
0: All right. Well.
1: Oh, by the way, Michael W. Smith is coming close to the area for a Christmas concert later.
0: Really?
1: So, yeah, with CeCe Winans and Amy Grant. I think he's coming to Raleigh. Yeah, details on our website at life905.com.
0: But this will maybe, okay, this will go in the Smithsonian during the holiday.
1: Or all year long.
0: But not the iconic Michael W. Smith song. I don't think that this.
1: It's the most wonderful time of the year!
2: Woo! It's the most wonderful time of the year.
0: No. Andy Williams.
1: Hey!
0: That's Andy Williams' song.
1: More people can do the song than just Andy Williams.
0: All right, I'll make it up to you.
1: Okay.
0: You picked the Michael W. Smith song. Besides that,
1: your first choice. What
0: was
1: other
0: not
1: Christmas songs does he have?
0: Other Christmas songs.
1: Okay.
0: Not acceptable.
1: He does Silver Bells with some other folks. And Christmas Day. Okay, fine. Iconic Michael right. W. Smith songs that need to be.
0: Okay. You're taking too long.
1: What?
0: 202-0946. You decide. I can't trust Mandy.
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3: 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The sole survivor on a damaged ship. Who is he? What's he supposed to do? Why is everyone dead? Gradually, he remembers his mission, trying to stop the sun from eating itself. Soon, Gosling's character meets an alien he names Rocky. Turns out he's on the same rescue mission. 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
0: All right, I hate to agree with you, but I'd have to say, yeah, this iconic song would be the Michael W. Smith Smithsonian.
1: Big in Christian music, obviously, but you hear it at so many like public high school graduations too. 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
1: Hey, this is Peter Burton. This song is a goodbye song for all those things that try to weigh us down in life. It's a reminder that because of what Jesus did on the cross, we can say so long to our past, to our guilt, and our shame. I pray that this song will be an encouragement to you and build your faith no matter what season you're walking through.

0: so long.
1: So long, Mike. Get out of my feet. Michael Velian Sudhir. He was in Sudhir. He was under the
2: trying to work on a tech thing. Yeah. We had to kick him out, though.
1: We got stuff to say on Life 90.5. We thought thunder was happening outside, but man, what's making all that? Was that you out there?
3: That's the trash truck.
2: The trash truck.
1: Oh my God, did I put the trash out?
2: Well, you're still in here. So.
1: Hey. So not a cloud in the sky, so it couldn't have been a thunderstorm. Right?
2: No. In fact, but there are some chances that later today, though, showers and thunderstorms are quite possible this afternoon into your early evening. But generally, just very sunny, and the only thunder you're hearing is a trash truck. High around 92 degrees today. Tonight, clearing skies, upper 70s, and tomorrow, sunny, and we're back to the mid-90s for your Tuesday. Ooh, 82 degrees right now at your Life 90.5. I'm needing all the water I can get.

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0: It is the day that the Smithsonian was established. So we thought, what Christian music belongs in the Smithsonian?
1: Hmm.
0: If there was a section for just Christian music, what song would you choose, Mike? Is he still alive down?
1: I think so. He's right next to my feet, so he might pass out soon.
0: He might.
1: Yeah. I apologize.
2: How great is our God?
1: How great is our God?
0: What version?
2: The world edition.
1: The world edition.
0: How great is our God.
1: That's very specific.
0: All right.
1: Okay.
0: You asked for it. You got it. It is the world edition. You know, this is kind of cool to be included. One, it's Chris Tomlin. He's got to be in there.
1: Right.
0: I mean, they'll put him up on a shelf so you can see him.
1: Yeah.
0: But
1: they would need to.
0: This iconic version is something else on Life 90.5.

0: This is weird.
1: This is weird. I don't like this. I'm not a fan of this.
0: Hey, will I sound good now?
2: It's not a magic box.
1: It's not a magic box.
0: Life 90.5. You see, what had happened was, when I came in this morning,
1: mm-hmm.
0: my microphone was all distorted and fuzzy. And
1: yeah, it sounded awful. Yeah,
0: a processor had gone bad.
1: Mm-hmm.
0: So I did a little workaround to get us through till our tech guy could get under the board.
1: So now, at this exact moment,
0: he's still under the board.
1: Our tech guy is under the table between me and Craig as we try not to kick him. In between us. So are you doing okay down there, Mike?
2: Hey.
0: I kind of like it because I can't see him.
1: You can still hear him, though, and he's a little snarky.
0: Hey, I do have a question for you.
2: Hey, yep.
0: All right? And he's, you know, quite the musician.
1: Yeah.
0: Knows his Christian music.
1: He does.
0: Today is Smithsonian Day.

0: Yeah. Lord, it feels good. Toby Mack on Life 90.5, uplifting, encouraging. This may be considered bad or sad news, but when you consider where I think he is, it's great news. A retired Jacksonville police officer is really making social media locally viral this morning in Onslow County. After nearly seven decades, he's passed away. He spent 68 years with the Jacksonville Police Department.
1: Wow.
0: And he was the oldest police officer in the department, the oldest serving officer in the United States before he retired in December of last year at 98 years old.
1: 98?
0: Yep.
1: Wow.
0: And he was best known as the school crossing guard at Northwoods Elementary School on Henderson Drive. Mm. Anyone from around there, like me, knows Lieutenant James Brown. Pray for his family.
1: Yeah.
0: Great guy, great family.
1: Yeah, love that. On to our animal news for today. The Oak Island Police Department is reintroducing the canine program and needs your help naming two new team members. Labrador Retrievers, currently named Elvis and Fia, are preparing to serve Oak Island in September, and the department is preparing handlers, patrol vehicles, gear, and office space. I wonder, what does their office chair look like? Does it swivel and turn around real good, too? I can just imagine their little tongues just, you know, wagging as they do those swirlies, yeah. While we wait for their official first days of work, the public has a chance to help choose the doggies' new names. You could submit your name suggestions on the Town of Oak Island's Facebook page. Tons of suggestions already there. Some great ideas.
0: On their desk computer, they don't have a mouse. They have a cat. I, too, have animal news.
1: What?
0: Yes.
1: Animal news!
0: Seahawks. The Seahawks are back.
1: Oh, the birds are back.
0: No, UNCW.
1: I thought they came back in the spring.
0: Yeah.
1: Wait, UNCW.
0: Move-in week. It actually starts Wednesday, but through the weekend, it's going to be quite the chore traveling College Road.
1: Very crazy through the weekend, especially Friday and Saturday as the freshmen, the first-timers, get into the area. Yeah.
0: Now, it's already gotten busy in the stores. Early, the overachievers are here.
1: Just avoid Target, Home Goods, and TJ Maxx for the next few days. It's going to be scary up
0: again,
1: in there.
0: Move in Wednesday through the weekend for UNCW.
1: Hopefully the weather works out for them. There are chances of rain this weekend right now, but chances of rain and even thunderstorms possibly even this afternoon and early evening. High around 92 degrees today. Tonight, clearing skies, upper 70s. And tomorrow, sunny and mid-90s. Ugh, right now, it's 83 degrees at your Life 90.5.

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1: Hey, Phil Wickham has a question for you, Mandy.
0: Oh, yeah?
1: You ready?
0: Mm-hmm.
2: What do you do when someone really hurts you?
0: You punch them in the face. Over and over again. Just until they learn their lesson. Just whack. Was that the right answer? Or was it the wrong answer?
1: What if I told you there's other options? Matter of fact, the Bible gives us two options. We'll share that with you. And Phil Wickham will share the verse of the day in just a couple songs on Life 90.5.

0: On the night you fall in all the pieces, you can bring your lonely heart to Jesus. 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
1: Okay, that's right. Get called. Even. That's, kapow.
0: Is that your answer to Phil Wickham's question?
2: What do you do when someone really hurts you?
1: I mean, just a good punch in the face would be workable, I think.
0: I don't think. Okay, there are options. There's the Pharisee option, which gives you a little leeway. The Pharisees said you could, you'd have to forgive them three times. It was a three strike and you're out rule.
1: Okay, so forgive three times and then punch them in the face. No?
0: Let's go with Phil Wickham's answer and try not to answer it when he asked the question again.
1: Fine.
0: The way Mandy answered the question.
2: What do you do when someone really hurts you? Not just annoys you. I mean when someone hurts you. When someone wrongs you, maybe in a way that still stings to this day. In Luke chapter 6, Jesus tells us not just to tolerate our enemies, but to actually love them, to do good to them, to give mercy to them without expecting anything in return. Forgiveness doesn't always feel fair. And honestly, that's exactly what it is. It's unfair. Because that's what mercy means. Not giving someone the punishment they deserve. In verse 36, Jesus makes it as simple and as clear as he can. Be merciful just as your Father is merciful. When God asks us to forgive the people who really hurt us, he's not asking us to do something he hasn't already done himself. He's inviting us to take the same posture that he took toward us. So maybe right now there's a name or a face that just came to mind. Someone from your past who hurt you or someone who you're avoiding today. Would you just take a minute, bring that to God, and ask him to help you forgive? If you

0: What do you do when someone really hurts you?
1: Am I allowed to answer it again?
2: No, no.
1: Or no?
2: Well, we'll move from that question to Whitney's on Life 90.5. She texts, Mandy, have you ever punched someone in the face?
1: I have not actually done that. Because Jesus told me I couldn't. Because I did ask him. I was like, Lord, can I look? You see what's happening? Can I do the thing? He says no. But there have been times when I really, really, really, really wanted to.
2: Isn't that as bad as actually doing it? Isn't that the?
1: No.
2: No.
1: No.
2: Are you sure?
1: No, it's not. Because look. Hold on. Well, there's a difference between temptation and actually following through. That I was tempted to punch someone in the face, like I really, really wanted to, but I didn't actually do it.
2: What's the difference between that and the Bible points out lust? If you know, if you lust in your mind, what if you anger and violence?
1: There's a verse. There's a verse that says,
2: in your mind,
1: in your anger, do not sin. So like, you will be angry at some things that maybe you should be legitimately angry at, but then don't allow that anger to make you sin.
2: Okay.
1: So.
2: Okay.
1: No punching people in the face.
2: That's a relief, because I'm not Catholic, so I couldn't give you any Hail Marys. So instead, haymakers is what Mandy prefers. Thank you, Whitney, who says she was listening and thinking, that's not actually Mandy. You're a sweet girl.

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0: I get the blame for Mandy's sin.
1: Yes, you do.
0: What?
1: Yes, you do. What? Absolutely. Every time. 100%.
0: What had happened? Well, I'll tell you what. We'll talk about Mandy's sin in a couple
1: we'll
0: songs.
1: We'll talk about Mandy's sin.
0: But it is
1: okay.
0: Weather time for the moment. If you're, speaking of rescuing, if you're heading to the beach today, right now there's a low risk of rip current, but they're expecting those conditions to change as high tide approaches close to 6 this evening. So there could be some red flags. Some
1: red flags other than Mandy's sin? It's good to know. Okay.
0: That's coming up in a couple songs right there.
1: So, yeah, be watching for those flags. Yeah. Be safe on the beach, right? Showers and thunderstorms are likely this afternoon and early evening. But other than that, really sunny stuff. High near 92 degrees today. Tonight, clearing skies, upper 70s. And tomorrow, sunny in mid-90s. But feeling much warmer than it actually is for our high temps today and tomorrow. 84 degrees right now at your Life 90.5.
0: Thank you, Francis. Francis is on my side about Mandy's sin.

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1: Can I say something honest today? Even strong people get tired. 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Even the ones everyone looks to for encouragement still needs encouragement themselves. The good news is God already knows that. In Isaiah 40, it says, "Those who hope in the Lord will renew their strength, not manufacture it, not fake it, renew it." 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I'm Emily Vermeer, reminding you to stay fueled by faith as you keep listening to Life 90.5.

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Lord,

0: You decide after Phil Wickham brought us the question of the day.
1: What do you do when someone really hurts you?
0: And Mandy's answer?
2: Punch him in the face. Just smack. A couple times even. That'd be all right.
0: Thankfully, he clarified the question a little bit for my safety.
1: Not just annoys you.
0: But what do you do?
1: I mean when someone hurts you.
0: Yeah.
1: When someone wrongs you, maybe in a way that still stings to this day.
0: So Whitney asked you, have you ever punched someone in the face?
2: The truth is, no, I have not actually punched somebody in the face. But, you know, there are circumstances in life when someone hurts you or someone you love. And for a moment, you think, man, I just really want to, like, get them real good. But then Jesus says no, so you don't.
0: What a man thinks in his heart, says Francis, quoting Proverbs 23:7.
2: Well, there's a difference between being tempted and saying no to that temptation, and because then you don't sin. I mean, it crosses your mind, but you say no to it, so like you're good. And then there's a difference between that and letting your brain wallow in something it shouldn't.
0: In violence.
2: You know? Yes. Yes. If you continue to think about that violence over and over and over again until it produces what would inevitably be action, then that's not cool.
0: The correct answer to the question,
1: what do you do when someone really hurts you?
0: Can be found in our verse of the day from Luke chapter 6, verse 36. Be merciful. Just as your Father is merciful. I am so glad that His mercy found me and not Mandy's.
2: Yeah. Yeah.

0: It's right. We're going to be okay. Boris Frank on Life 90.5.
1: Not okay is being blamed for someone else's sin. What caused Whitney to text, "I was looking at my radio"? Like, Mandy, that's not actually you. You are a sweet girl, praise God.
0: I really am. Thank you, Whitney. Thank you.

0: keep going.
1: I had never heard of Rachel Purcell before that song, but I'm glad now I have.
2: Mm-hmm.
1: I like that. Life 90.5, brand new. It's called Keep Going, and we're sending that out to everyone who feels this way.
3: Today I don't feel like doing anything.
1: Nope, gotta keep going.
3: I just want to lay in my bed.
2: But it's National Lazy Day, Craig. Why do we have to keep going? We just go back to sleep for a while.
1: Not that this will convince you based on past evidence, but the Bible says...
2: What does the Bible say?
1: Just look up the word, check your concordance. Look up the word sluggard.
2: Sluggard?
1: And you will find no less than half a dozen, at least eight that I found, references to sluggards as laziness. Slothfulness is also mentioned.
2: Yeah.
1: And most of the time it's about physical things. But my favorite reference is Romans chapter 12, verse 11. Do not be slothful in zeal. Be fervent in spirit. Serve the Lord.
2: Mm.
1: Even when you don't feel like it.
2: Serve him anyways.
1: Mm, that's good for this National Lazy Day.
2: And a Monday.
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We'd like to thank Barry and Kay Jethwa at Shirley's Diner for their support. 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

please just sit and cry with me till I can sing, till I can sing. It is well.

0: now.
1: There ain't no way that spider was that big. Is she still?
2: Hey, we're trying to do a show in here. Can you hear that?
3: Yeah, that vacuum's still running. Yeah. Mm-hmm.
1: This is the trauma of the day here at Life 90.5. How long has this been going on?
3: The last 20 minutes or so.
1: At least.
3: Yeah. Mm-hmm.
1: That we know of.
3: Yeah, a spider was discovered in the office by one of our female employees who, you know, responded appropriately, was screaming thereof. And then what was discovered after that was a bunch of little tiny spiders all around it.
1: Well, it was a wolf spider. They carry dozens. The mother carries dozens on her back.
3: So now they're trying to hunt them all down with the vacuum.
1: Ain't no way Whitney, she had to be exaggerating. She said that mother spider was so big it was wearing a rabies tag. That can't be. Oh, that reminds me. It's Reese's due.
3: Is he now?
1: Yep.
3: Is it time?
1: It's time to take him to North College Road Animal Hospital. Don't
3: tell him it's happening. He just thinks it's a car ride. Yeah, yes, we can't do that to him. Yeah, Life 90.5 is listener supported, and that includes business friends like Iva Nussbaum of North College Road Animal Hospital. And here she is with a pet care tip.
4: Today I'd like to talk about a condition that we see here on the coast. 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The condition is called leptospirosis. And there's a vaccine on the market that will prevent dogs from getting this condition. 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Feel free to call us at North College Road Animal Hospital with any questions you have at 452-2273. That's 452-CARE, because we really do. Have a great morning.
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1: 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It's like, you're right, God's got this under control. 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
1: In Pine Valley?
0: That's where Krispy Kreme is.
1: Oh, that's true. Yeah.
0: Life 90.5 with a reminder from Jake. Thanks a lot.
1: Yes, Jake. Thank you, Jake. Oh, texted 202-0946. He said, hey, I was just wondering if y'all had seen where Krispy Kreme is bringing back their pumpkin spice donuts tomorrow.
0: Tomorrow?
1: And would Craig like for me to bring him a dozen or two?
0: No!

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Everything gonna be all right. That's Matt Maher. On Life 90.5, and a happy Monday to you. Mike Farrell coming aboard, hanging out with you on this nice day so far. Hot. Yeah, it's a little after 10 o'clock and already 86 degrees in Wilmington, heading for a high in the low 90s. And they are calling for some rain later on this afternoon. No rain in southeastern North Carolina right now. A bunch of rain offshore. But they are expecting some showers by late afternoon, they're saying, for today, okay? So kind of watch out for those. We'll keep an eye on the radar, let you know what's going on the radar thingy. Becoming clear tonight, overnight low in the upper 70s. It is 86 degrees in Wilmington right now. 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

0: This is Joy Green with Joy Time right here on Life 90.5. Years ago, I wrote this verse from Psalm 119 in the front of my son's Bible. It says, "I have hidden your word in my heart that I might not sin against you."
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0: Now, I love this verse because it reminds me that my biggest weapon against Satan is God's word. God's word is the sword of the spirit, and when I know it, I can recognize the lies of Satan. You see, Satan wants me to be confused about who God is, but when I study God's word, I experience God personally. He changes me through his word. My friend, let's be on guard against Satan's schemes. Let's make it a priority to know God more by studying his word. Let's hide his word in our hearts.
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1: Now, I love this verse because it reminds me that my biggest weapon against Satan is God's Word. God's Word is the sword of the Spirit, and when I know it, I can recognize the lies of Satan. You see, Satan wants me to be confused about who God is, but when I study God's Word, I experience God personally. He changes me through His Word. My friend, let's be on guard against Satan's schemes. Let's make it a priority to know God more by studying His Word. Let's hide His Word in our hearts.
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That's Ben Fuller on Life 90.5. Man writes some real life lyrics, doesn't he? That's his latest called If It Was Up to Me. Ben Fuller on Life 90.5. He's coming to Wilmington to sing his real life songs. 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
0: In the science fiction movie Project Hail Mary, now on video, actor Ryan Gosling finds himself floating through space, alone, the sole survivor on a damaged ship. Who is he? What's he supposed to do? Why is everyone dead? Gradually, he remembers his mission, trying to stop the sun from eating itself. Soon, Gosling's character meets an alien he names Rocky. Turns out he's on the same rescue mission. This PG-13 drama emphasizes courage and tugs at the heartstrings. Content concerns include glimpses of dead astronauts as well as light profanity and suggestive innuendo. So we're giving Project Hail Mary a 3.5 out of 5 for family friendliness. Read the full review at PluggedIn.com/radio. I'm Adam Holtz for Plugged In by Focus on the

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Yay, yay, yay. That's Forrest Frank's latest on Life 90.5, where we invite you to join us for a free cruise aboard the Island Explorer, which is out of Carolina Beach. Something new we're doing. 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

House of Layton, Meet Me in the Valley. On Life 90.5. Gonna be cooler in the valley, that's for sure. And it's gonna be hot this week here at the coastline here in southeastern North Carolina. Our high today will be in the low 90s. We're heading that way now. It is 88 degrees. Maybe some showers by this afternoon. Nothing on the radar right now, but offshore we see some rain offshore. And but they are calling for some showers like late afternoon. Maybe 40-50% kind of chance of showers later today, but short-lived. And then becoming clear tonight, overnight low in the upper 70s, and warmer tomorrow, partly sunny tomorrow, no rain in the forecast for tomorrow, but mid-90s for tomorrow. And, yeah, looking at the week ahead, kind of get prepared for that. It's going to be in the mid to upper 90s the rest of the week. 88 degrees in Wilmington right now. 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

0: leaving. 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

It's a brand new song from Dandy Gokey. She's over everything, is what it's called on Life 90.5. No traffic issues to tell you about right now, but there may be later this week because it is move-in time for the new students at UNCW, and they're doing a little different this year. In the past, they've done move-in day on Friday and Saturday. This year, they're spreading it out over 5 days. So Wednesday, Thursday, Friday, Saturday, and Sunday will be move-in days for the new students over at UNCW. Got 6,000 students coming into town. And again, it will impact traffic around the university, but not as bad this year because they are spreading it out over 5 days. And that's one of the reasons why they are doing it different this year. But yeah, Wednesday, Thursday, Friday, Saturday, and Sunday. And you know that's going to affect the restaurants too.

Life 90.5. We'd like to thank Barry and Kay Jethwa at Shirley's Diner for their support. 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He is our supplier and our rescuer. 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
1: Carolina Coast favorite Christian music right here on Life 90.5. 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Wanted to hear Newsboys' Revelation song that will play on his radio and your radio coming up in just about 30 seconds. I want to thank Bradley Cotton at Cotton Property Management for sponsoring this hour of music.
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Zach Williams, Wait For Me on Life 90.5. This Wednesday's Church of the Week, we'll have folks in from Trinity United Methodist Church. Their big back-to-school block party happens Saturday. And yes, we will be out there again this year, broadcasting live, handing out hundreds of book bags. And like I said, those folks will be in studio on Wednesday morning in the 9 o'clock hour. Tell us more about that here.

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1: That's Toby Mac on Life 90.5. How you doing? Mike Farrell hanging out with you on your Monday. A nice day, but hot. It is a little after 12 noon. It's already 91 degrees in Wilmington, and maybe get a couple of degrees warmer yet before the day is out. And also before the day is out, we may see some showers. Yeah, they're calling for a decent chance of some showers later on this afternoon with the heating of the day. It'll be clear tonight, overnight low in the upper 70s. We'll lose that chance of showers for the overnight hours tonight and tomorrow, partly sunny tomorrow. Even warmer tomorrow with a high tomorrow in the mid-90s. Again, 91 degrees in Wilmington right now. Got a text request in from Sherry. Wanted to hear this one from Crowder.

found a song from Peter Burton called So Long on Life 90.5. How you doing? Mike Farrell hanging out with you on your Monday. It's the 10th of the month and almost back to school time, almost there. I was at the Walmart the other day and noticed that all the back to school supplies are out and on sale. And yeah, mom and dad, you're going to be out there shopping for that sort of thing. If your kiddo brings home the school supply list needed this year. While you're doing that, let me recommend that you also shop for Operation Christmas Child, the shoebox campaign. I know that's a Christmas thing, but you might want to kind of do that now because all that stuff is on sale, huh? Get the kiddos stuff and then shop for Operation Christmas Child.

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To give all that away, those tickets and the boat bag, you listen for this sound. That's it. When you hear that sound, be caller number 5 on the contest line, on my studio contest line, and you win yourself some tickets and the boat bag. 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That's just to give you an idea of what to listen for, all right? We'll start giving those away pretty soon. It'll be an afternoon of worship and fellowship while cruising the waters of Carolina Beach and the Cape Fear River. Get all the details at life905.com. And thanks to Island Cruises at islandcruises.fun. And, yeah, be listening for your chance to win those tickets in the bag coming up soon.

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Okay. It's Forrest Frank. Well, I'm 90.5, Mike with you on your Monday. A little bit of a rainy afternoon. Starting to see some rain pop up on the old radar thingy here. Let's see, some decent shower activity going on in Boiling Spring Lakes in central Brunswick County. Heading over to the Bolivia area. If you're driving down or up Route 17, you're driving through some decent shower activity right now. A little bit of rain down in the Carolina Beach area, but none here in Wilmington. That is in the forecast, though. Possibility of afternoon showers. They've been saying that all day, and there you go. Starting to see them pop up now. High today in the low 90s. Actually, we're approaching the mid-90s. It is 94 degrees right now. We should lose the chance of rain tonight into the overnight hours. Overnight low in the upper 70s. But it's going to be another hot day tomorrow, partly sunny, mid-90s tomorrow. Again, 94 degrees with Maverick City Music. Unlocked 90.5.

It's a brand new song from Rachel Purcell. Rachel Purcell is her name. New contemporary Christian artist. The song is called Keep Going. On Life 90.5, our Church of the Week segment on Wednesday, we'll have folks in from Trinity United Methodist Church. Their big back-to-school block party handing out book bags is back again this year, and we will be back again with them for all the fun. It's this coming Saturday is when the event is going to be, but they will be in our studio Wednesday morning at the 9 o'clock hour. Tell us all about that. Tune in for all the details. 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

That's John, no H, Reddick on Life 90.5. He is coming to our area for a show. He'll be at the Palmetto Point Church in Myrtle Beach in September, along with Kane. Yeah, that's a pretty good lineup there, Kane and John Reddick. In September in Myrtle Beach, you can get details about that show on our website right now, life905.com.

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Live 90.5, Josiah Queen and Demons. Well, I am Jeff Lohman. A happy Monday afternoon. Hope your day's going well. Kind of watching the radar, we've got some showers and thunderstorms kind of popping up all across southeastern North Carolina. That's our forecast for the afternoon. Showers and thunderstorms likely. Highs today in the low 90s. Showers early, then becoming mostly clear overnight. Lows mid to upper 70s. And then sunshine for tomorrow. Slight chance of a shower, thunderstorm tomorrow. Highs tomorrow in the mid-90s. Right now, it's 85 degrees. And Chris Tomlin from Life 90.5.

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And when it led me to the cross, only then

0: Live 90.5, latest perception leader. It's called Valley of Worship. Well, a good Monday afternoon. I am Jeff Lohman. Hi, this is Live. What's up, Elizabeth? How's it going?
1: It's going good. How are you?
0: I'm doing fantastic. What can I do for you today?
1: I was wondering if you could play Sticks and Stones by Landon Forbes.
0: I will definitely do my best to play that for you. Do you like that song?
1: I do.
0: What do you like about it?
1: I like how it's saying that we can't do it on our own, and that Jesus is holding us together, and if we follow the world, that we will not be able to stand.
0: Ah, it's good. That's good, Elizabeth. Well, listen, you stick around. We'll play it for you shortly, okay?
1: Okay, thank you.
0: Thanks. Have a great afternoon.
1: You too.
0: All right, bye-bye.

gotten off track. But listen, God has not lost track of you. That is so important to know that. In Proverbs 16, it says, in their hearts, humans plan their course, but the Lord establishes their steps. Now, granted, you may not understand the direction right now, but that doesn't mean God isn't leading. Your job, my job in a situation like that, isn't to see the whole road. Our job is to trust Him and to trust Him with the very next step. So just know this on this Monday, God hasn't lost track of you. Celebration Rhythm from Life 90.5.

Live 90.5, Zach Williams, Ben Fuller, and Wait For Me. Hey, maybe you're in a season right now where you can't see where your life is really going. And I can somewhat relate to that. I've had those seasons in my own life where I was a little unsure about what was really going on and where I was headed and that sort of thing. It may be that your plans haven't quite worked out. Maybe prayers you've prayed seem to go unanswered, and you're starting to wonder if somehow you've maybe

Live 90.5, they are coming to Myrtle Beach with John Reddick in concert September 26th. It is Kane and Living Water. And speaking of concerts, we've got our concert page at life905.com, and we have got some incredible concerts coming up this fall. Concerts with Pat Barrett, Zach Williams, Ben Fuller, Mercy Me, Jamie McDonald, Big Daddy Weave, Switchfoot, Toby Mac, and more. 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

Live 90.5, it's Toby Mac, and Lord, it feels good. Well, I am Jeff Lemon. Happy Monday. Hey, maybe your mind is in replay mode. It keeps replaying something that you did, something you said, something that happened to you in your past, and you've allowed that one thing to become your identity, your entire identity. But Jesus doesn't define you by your worst moments. He defines you by his grace. You are not your failure. You're not your divorce or your disappointment or your job title, your financial situation, or even your past. That's not your identity. If you are in Christ, the Bible says you are a new creature, a new creation. So don't keep introducing yourself by the chapter that God is already helping you move beyond. Hey, it's the latest for King and Country. And what if I told you? From Life 90.5. I'm sorry.

0: David. On the night you're falling all to pieces, you can bring your lonely heart to Jesus. What if I told you that I believe it?
1: 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He gives it to us freely. And what a beautiful gift it is.
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1: On the really hard days of life, it comforts me to think about God's grace. 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In heaven, there will be no more pain, no more tears, no more suffering. God saved us through the blood of Jesus, and it was poured out on the cross. May we never take this gift for granted. It's the gift of life everlasting. I think Ephesians 2 sums it up best. For it is by grace that you have been saved through faith. And this is not from yourselves. It's the gift of God. Today, let's thank God for this beautiful gift of grace.
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Hey, this hour of uplifting and encouraging music being brought to you by our friends at Atlantic Marine. You can join Atlantic Marine and Captain John Owens for a flounder fishing seminar. It is coming up on Wednesday, August 26th at the Atlantic Marine's Service Center on Eastwood Road. 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And a big thank you to Atlantic Marine, where they always say, life's better on the water with Atlantic Marine.

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Live 90.5, the Carolina Coast favorite Christian music. Phil Wickham Crowder, it really is Amazing Grace. Well, a happy Monday. I am checking out the radar. We've got a nasty, nasty thunderstorm that is just east of Interstate 40, and it's affecting folks in Duplin and Pender counties at this hour, just south of Beulahville, and honestly, running along the east portions of Interstate 40 all the way down to Topsail Beach. And we also have another cell that's kind of, I would say, in the northwest corner of New Hanover County, also the corner, maybe southeast corner of Pender County, perhaps even portions of Brunswick County at this hour. A couple of cells, too, in Columbus County. Another cell just north of Shallotte. Also another one just north of Bolivia. But these spotty showers and thunderstorms pack a punch. And they are producing some heavy rainfall in those areas. And that pretty much is our forecast for this afternoon. A chance of a shower, maybe a thunderstorm, and possibly even early this evening, then gradually becoming partly cloudy overnight tonight with lows in the mid-70s. Now, the National Weather Service has already issued a heat advisory for tomorrow. That is from noon tomorrow until 8 o'clock. That is because we are expecting temps tomorrow in the mid-90s with the heat index value as high as 106. So, yes, heat advisory in effect for tomorrow. Right now it's 90 from Life 90.5.

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Live 90.5, We the Kingdom, and Rescue Me. Well, I am Jeff Lohman. Happy Monday. Hope your day's going well. You know, maybe nobody stands up and applauds you for getting up every day and doing what needs to be done. Nobody sees the prayers that you whisper in the car, perhaps. Nobody knows just how hard you've worked to keep trusting God. But listen to this. Your quiet faithfulness matters, because Paul writes in Galatians 6, "Let us not become weary in doing good, for at the proper time we will reap a harvest if we do not give up." So if you're a little exhausted today, if you're tired today, hey, don't assume that you're failing. You may simply be growing roots. So just keep going. God sees, and your quiet faith matters. It's the latest from Ben Fuller with help from Carrie Underwood. It's called "If It Was Up to Me" from Life 90.5.

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Live 95.5, the Carolina Coast, favorite Christian music. It is Jeremy Camp and Revival. Well, I am Jeff Lohman. A good Monday afternoon. Can you believe it's already the 10th day of August? And we're just, let's see, what are we, 3 weeks away from yesterday, from our first ever Life 90.5 Christ Cruise. It is coming up on Sunday, August 30th, as we are taking over the Island Explorer out of Carolina Beach for a Sunday afternoon of worship, fellowship, and just overall taking in the beauty of God's great creation on the waters surrounding Carolina Beach and the Cape Fear River. And we're going to be giving away tickets starting Monday. Starting Monday, 1 week from today, giving away tickets for this special voyage. And this is what we want you to do. Now, you be listening next week, starting Monday, for this. Listen for this. Hi, there you go. You be listening for that, a little sound effect, starting Monday. And when you hear it, you be caller 5-910-202-0946. And you will be a winner. And here's what's really cool. The winners are also going to receive a boat bag with swag. And this is going to be so much fun. 3 weeks from yesterday, the Life 90.5 Christ Cruise, possible by Island Cruises at islandcruises.fun. 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

Live 90.5 and Corey Asbury on this Monday. I know it's very, very hard, but have you noticed how comparison can steal your joy? How you start looking at other people and you think about what they are, what they have, what they do. Next thing, you're just kind of depressed. You're discouraged, and it can take your joy. But God didn't create you to be somebody else. He didn't create you to be somebody that you're not. He created you with your personality, your story, your experiences, your gifts, your skills, your talents, even the lessons that you've learned through those difficult seasons. That is uniquely you. And your purpose isn't found in becoming a copy of somebody else. It's found in faithfully becoming the person that God created you to be. So try your best not to measure your life against somebody else's highlight reel. Jesus has a purpose for your story. And the truth is, somebody needs the you that God made. It's Matthew West from Life 90.5. I use

0: Tour with Zach Williams this fall. Matter of fact, coming to Fayetteville in concert October 3rd. It's Cochran and Company and What Grace Can Do. I am Jeff Lohman. 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

Live 90.5, Elevation Worship with Chandler Moore. And God, I'm just grateful. Well, I'm grateful if you're having to dodge some raindrops this afternoon. We have had some heavy, heavy showers here at the radio station. And I'm just looking at the radar. We've got a nasty, nasty thunderstorm that's really from like Columbus County into Brunswick County, even up to about the northwest portion of New Hanover County. Also, some heavy, heavy showers just offshore around Topsail Beach, North Topsail Beach, up in the Holly Ridge area. Also, a nasty cell just right over Riceville Beach at this hour. And that is pretty much our forecast. A chance of a shower, thunderstorm this afternoon. Things should improve overnight tonight with partly cloudy skies. Lows overnight tonight, mid to upper 70s, so kind of warm if you think about it overnight tonight. And then sunshine tomorrow, highs tomorrow, mid 90s. And that could mean heated index values tomorrow as high as 107. Therefore, the National Weather Service has issued a heat advisory for tomorrow. Now, because of the rainfall we've had at the radio station, our temperature right now at the studio, 78 degrees from Life 90.5.

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1: Live 90.5, Micah Tyler and Colton Dixon. It's perfectly on this Monday. Hey, before you get caught up worrying about what's on the agenda tonight or tomorrow or anytime the rest of this week, why not pause for a moment, take a deep breath. Maybe you've been carrying everything in your head and nothing in your hands, but God is inviting you to hand some of that stuff over to Him. I love the words of Isaiah 26. You will keep in perfect peace those whose minds are steadfast because they trust in you. Here's the thing. Peace doesn't mean everything is fixed or everything's fine. It means that you know who holds you while you're waiting for things to happen, while you're waiting for things to change. You know who's responsible. You know who's in charge. So on this Monday afternoon, go home with this truth. Jesus is still with you, and you are safe in His hands. It's the latest for Danny Gokey and Jesus Over Everything from Life 90.5.

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Live 90.5. She's going to be in concert with Big Daddy Weave and Caleb and John, Odell Williamson Auditorium in Bolivia in November. It's Carly Ann Taylor and Why Should I Worry? Well, we're 43 days away from the first day of fall. I know it's still like a month and a half away, and yet I'm seeing pumpkin everywhere. How about you? On the shelves, in stores, you name it, pumpkin this, pumpkin that. And we have come up with a creative way of just encouraging our very own Craig Thomas from Life in the Morning, who absolutely despises everything about pumpkin. Just trying to encourage him a little bit. Yeah, we have created this song.

You know, it's funny to me about Mondays. I mean, here we are, Monday afternoon, and it may be for you that the version of yourself that you hoped would conquer this entire week has already disappeared. You know, you're already tired. I mean, it's Monday. You just came through the weekend, but you're already exhausted. Maybe you're already behind in your work. Maybe things are already piling up. Maybe you're already frustrated. Maybe you're even wondering how you're going to keep going. Well, here's a great reminder. Jesus isn't waiting for you to have it all together before he loves you. I love that. You can come to him exactly the way you are. Whether you're tired, exhausted, disappointed, frustrated, confused, even discouraged. I mean, his grace doesn't meet the polished version of you. It meets the real you. So go ahead and give yourself a little grace today and let Jesus carry what you can't. It's Building 429 from Life 90.5.

0: I make mistakes. I do things I later regret. I let God down. What about you?
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0: 2 Timothy says, if we are faithless, He remains faithful. Now, this verse encourages my heart because it reminds me that even though I don't always get it right in my own life, God always gets it right. He is who He says He is. He is good. He is kind. He is perfect. And He is holy. My faith is not always as strong as I want it to be, but no matter how many mistakes I make, God remains faithful. My friend, you and I can count on Him. Even when we are not faithful to Him, He is always faithful to us.
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0: Live 90.5, he's coming to Little River, South Carolina, and Morehead City in October in concert. It's Pat Barrett, and I've Got a Fire. Well, I am Jeff Lohman. This hour of uplifting and encouraging music is being brought to you by J. Michael's Philly Deli on behalf of the Domestic Violence Shelter and Services.
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Potty Point 5, Tarn Wells, and Breathe on It. Drive at 5 on a Monday. I am Jeff Lohman. We have showers and thunderstorms all across southeastern North Carolina. Eventually, things are going to start to improve. Partly cloudy skies overnight. Lows, mid to upper 70s, and then tomorrow, heat advisory has been issued by the National Weather Service starting at noon tomorrow. That's because we have sunshine in the forecast. Highs mid-90s, heat index values tomorrow as high as 107. Again, a heat advisory in effect for tomorrow. 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

You know, I know it's hard to believe when you're in the middle of a tough season, but what if God is doing something in you right now that you can't even see? What if the patience that you're learning right now, the dependence that you're developing, what about the faith you're building? All that's going to matter in ways that you can't imagine at some point, because God is still working. He's still moving. Romans 5 reminds us that suffering can produce perseverance and character and hope. You might be in a difficult season, but that does not mean that your time is being wasted. No, sir. God can even use the tough seasons to do great things in you and through you. What we have to do? We have to keep trusting the process, because God's working in you. So what if during this tough season, God's preparing you for something greater?

0: Live 90.5, he's going to be in concert with Kane in Myrtle Beach coming up in September. It's John Reddick and Holding On. 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I use them all the time. They've already done signs for me this summer. Our grandkids were in town. We did a lemonade stand. They did all the signs. Knocked it out in a heartbeat. It was inexpensive. So check out Fast Signs for all of your signage needs. 4305 Oleander Drive. And as they always say, they're more than fast, more than signs.
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1: 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Psalm 118:24. This is the day the Lord has made. Let us rejoice and be glad in it.
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0: Live 90.5, latest for Seth Schleter. It's called Valley of Worship. Well, I am Jeff Lumman. A good Monday afternoon. It's The Drive at 5. You know what? I get this. Sometimes you do things and you serve and you're doing ministry, and it almost seems like somebody doesn't really notice. They don't really pay attention. They don't recognize what you're doing. You certainly don't get the compliments. You don't get the pat on the back that you think you deserve. That is so easy. So easy. And what do we want to do? Well, nobody notices. Nobody appreciates what I'm doing. I'll just throw in the towel and quit. Well, here's the thing. God notices your quiet faithfulness, and it matters. Paul writes about it in Galatians 6 when he says, "Let us not become weary in doing good, for at the proper time we will reap a harvest if we don't give up." My interpretation, if we don't throw in the towel. You're going to reap a harvest. And yeah, you might be exhausted from all of it. I get that. But know this, you may simply be growing roots right now. Roots that are going deeper and deeper and deeper. And know this, your quiet faith matters because God sees everything. So keep trusting, keep going. God notices what you are doing for His kingdom, even if no one else does. Sweet the Kingdom from Life 90.5.
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Stick around. Hannah is next at 6. I'm back tomorrow at 2. Have a great night from Life 90.5. 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

Mimi in the Valley, Tasha Layton. Kick us off here with you evenings on Life 90.5. Hannah with you here and a look at the weather. I thought this week was supposed to be like all sunny and stuff, but we did see some showers pop up across the area, at least here around the radio station a bit earlier this afternoon. It got hot out there too, though. Heat index value was around 106. Tonight, cooling down to 77 as some of those pop-up shower chances still kind of linger and could kick off our Tuesday before really expected to clear up for your Wednesday and Thursday as it currently stands. Tomorrow, that high around 96, heat index value projected to be around 110 before cooling off tomorrow evening down to 77.

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0: David. On the night you're falling all to pieces, you can bring your lonely heart to Jesus. 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
1: In the science fiction movie Project Hail Mary, now on video, actor Ryan Gosling finds himself floating through space, alone, the sole survivor on a damaged ship. Who is he? What's he supposed to do? Why is everyone dead? Gradually, he remembers his mission, trying to stop the sun from eating itself. Soon, Gosling's character meets an alien he names Rocky. Turns out he's on the same rescue mission. This PG-13 drama emphasizes courage and tugs at the heartstrings. Content concerns include glimpses of dead astronauts as well as light profanity and suggestive innuendo. 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I'm Adam Holtz for Plugged In by Focus on the

Let it begin. That's Big Daddy Weave on Life 90.5. Well, we are at day 222 in the year. And if you've been doing your Bible recap, congratulations. We have gotten well past some of the more challenging books in the Bible. And today for the kiddos, we're actually back a little bit. We're a bit behind with them because of weekends and stuff. But Isaiah chapters 13 through 17 are what we're looking at today. And maybe, kiddos, you have ever seen someone act like they were so strong and that nothing could stop them. Maybe it was a kid a couple grades older than you, or maybe your favorite sports star person, basketball player, football player, baseball person. Well, today in Isaiah chapters 13 through 17, Isaiah delivers a message about powerful nations. These kingdoms, they had armies and wealth and impressive cities, and some of them believed that their strength would last forever. But God reminded them that no person or kingdom is more powerful than he is. Pride can make us think that we don't need God, but everything we have, our abilities, possessions, and our opportunities, well, they're ultimately a gift from him. And these chapters contain some serious warnings, but there's also an important message of hope. Isaiah says that people will eventually stop looking to things they created for security and turn their eyes back to their Creator. That's a lesson that we can really hold on to for today, because it's easy to depend on being popular or talented or successful. But those things, they're not necessarily bad, but they were never meant to take God's place.

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Showers and thunderstorms entered the area a little earlier this afternoon, and looks like they may be lingering through the first part of tomorrow. It's definitely started pouring some big, heavy raindrops around the station earlier, and it was hot out there. Heat index around 106. Much of the same. Actually, could be a little hotter tomorrow. Going to feel like 110. Tonight, as those rain chances kind of pass through our area, going to see it dip down to 77. We can anticipate the same low for tomorrow night with partly cloudy conditions before things clear up for your Wednesday. I've been

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1: Whenever I'm just going through a tough time, a song will come on the radio and it'll be like a God thing because the song will speak straight to me. It's like, you're right, God's got this under control. 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

Weekend with Jeremy Camp. Life 90.5. Your life verse today from Luke chapter 6, verse 36 says, you must be compassionate just as your father is compassionate. Now, I feel like that word compassion gets thrown around a bit and maybe sometimes not the best word to use. So I looked up the definition. And compassion is a deep awareness of the distress or suffering of others combined with a strong active desire to ease or relieve that pain. I consider myself someone who's rather empathetic. I want to be a listening ear, but I also want to fix it. I don't want to just hear what it is that you're dealing with. I want to come up with a solution to try to help remedy it in some way. And yesterday in church, they talked about the Good Samaritan, how he wasn't the first person to pass by the man who'd been beat up and left on the side of the road. There were other religious leaders who passed on by, but they thought about what it would look like or what could happen to them if they stopped to help this poor soul. The Good Samaritan, though, saw someone in need and helped them. They did something about it, took them into a place that they could receive care, said, I'll take care of all of their expenses when I come back through. Just let me know and I'll settle their tab. But this is one of the things that I wrote down that I took away. It's the question of this. If I stop, what will happen to me? That needs to be rephrased and looked at with a different perspective. And instead, we need to think, if I don't stop, what will happen to him?

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1: Can I say something honest today? 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Even leaders feel empty sometimes. Even the ones everyone looks to for encouragement still needs encouragement themselves. The good news is God already knows that. In Isaiah 40, it says, "Those who hope in the Lord will renew their strength, not manufacture it, not fake it, renew it." God specializes in refilling what life drains. 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I'm Emily Vermeer, reminding you to stay fueled by faith as you keep listening to Life 90.5.

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